0: course.
1: Hold me close.
0: Stay the course.
1: Promises are ours to keep.

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Promised that it would never happen again, and we also promised we would never leave.

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1766听众们大家好，我是 My God 是我，每周一晚上9点到10点钟，别忘了收听，一起来尬聊，跟着 My God 绝对不

0: without a doubt, that was the biggest surprise I have had in 3 years on this show. When you stood there with that cheeky grin, everyone was laughing at you. No one is laughing now. That was stunning. An incredible performance. Amazing. I'm reeling from shock about you two, but...
1: I am so thrilled because I know that everybody was against you. I honestly think that we were all being very cynical, and I think that's the biggest wake-up call ever. And I just want to say that it was a complete privilege listening to that. It was inspiring.

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I can close it out like the seals. First team, no JV. Every line I spit is long HD. 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

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And then you leave like the love gone, but you bring it back like I'm playing in your favorite love song. 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I enjoy you like I'm getting my grub on. Girl, you know how I feel for you. 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

0: It's me. 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Every time that I rub you, my wish comes true. Staring at your eyes like staring at the ocean. Girl, you are a surfer, I'm a wave in motion. Put in this world just for you to ride me.
1: Imagine that.
0: That's a thought of beauty. There's only one problem. Your friends talk and you listen. And you don't separate all the facts from the opinions. What advice can they give if they don't have a man? They're single for a reason, that's what you don't understand. Creating scenarios, present in your mind. The truth is I love you till the day you flatline. And even more after that, dang, way more after that. Girl, you are my rib, want you to have my kid. You're the reason that I live filled with happiness. Yes, you. And baby, only you. We fuss and we fight, but we always pull through.
1: I love you.

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Coming out the boonie just to save you. They can't play you, no PlayStation. 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

0: I'd flip through catalogs and wonder, what kind of dining set defines me as a person? This is your life, and it's ending one minute at a time.
1: Advertising has us chasing cars and clothes, working jobs we hate so we can buy shit we don't need.

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And knowledge all